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3: Temperatures will bump back into the low 80s on Tuesday with some showers and thunderstorms coming in late for the evening, closer to 9 p.m. It does look like we'd mainly get a wind threat out of that and not looking at much in terms of hail and nothing for tornadic activity. But temperatures will cool down going into Wednesday and Thursday. More showers and thunderstorms expected on Friday as our numbers push back into the 80s. We're then going to be close to 90 degrees this weekend, and some more storm activity is possible on Saturday and Sunday. With your News Channel 20 Storm Team forecast, I'm meteorologist Darren Lee.

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13: ABC News Channel 20, forecast. Temperatures will bump back into the low 80s on Tuesday with some showers and thunderstorms coming in late for the evening, closer to 9 p.m. It does look like we'd mainly get a wind threat out of that and not looking at much in terms of hail and nothing for tornadic activity. But temperatures will cool down going into Wednesday and Thursday. More showers and thunderstorms expected on Friday as our numbers push back into the 80s. We're then going to be close to 90 degrees this weekend, and some more storm activity is possible on Saturday and Sunday. With your News Channel 20 Storm Team forecast, I'm meteorologist Darren Lee.

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3: Temperatures will bump back into the low 80s on Tuesday with some showers and thunderstorms coming in late for the evening, closer to 9 p.m. It does look like we'd mainly get a wind threat out of that and not looking at much in terms of hail and nothing for tornadic activity. But temperatures will cool down going into Wednesday and Thursday. More showers and thunderstorms expected on Friday as our numbers push back into the 80s. We're then going to be close to 90 degrees this weekend, and some more storm activity is possible on Saturday and Sunday. With your News Channel 20 Storm Team forecast, I'm meteorologist Darren Lee.

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8: Temperatures will bump back into the low 80s on Tuesday with some showers and thunderstorms coming in late for the evening, closer to 9 p.m. It does look like we'd mainly get a wind threat out of that and not looking at much in terms of hail and nothing for tornadic activity. But temperatures will cool down going into Wednesday and Thursday. More showers and thunderstorms expected on Friday as our numbers push back into the 80s. We're then going to be close to 90 degrees this weekend and some more storm activity is possible on Saturday and Sunday. With your News Channel 20 Storm Team forecast, I'm meteorologist Darren Lee.

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9: ABC News Channel 20, starting forecast.
10: Temperatures will bump back into the low 80s on Tuesday with some showers and thunderstorms coming in late for the evening, closer to 9 p.m. It does look like we'd mainly get a wind threat out of that and not looking at much in terms of hail and nothing for tornadic activity. But temperatures will cool down going into Wednesday and Thursday. More showers and thunderstorms expected on Friday as our numbers push back into the 80s. We're then going to be close to 90 degrees this weekend, and some more storm activity is possible on Saturday and Sunday. With your News Channel 20 Storm Team forecast, I'm meteorologist Darren Lee.

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0: Rod Stewart. Tonight's the night. 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Hey. 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
1: From the WMAY newsroom, I'm Greg Hallbleib. Sangamon County Board is expected to vote this evening on the nominees for the newly created Sangamon County Mental Health Board. Seven-member board was created when voters in March approved a 0.5% sales tax, with the Mental Health Board overseeing funding from the sales tax for mental health programs. A list of the nominees can be found at WMAY.com. German Street in the Laketown subdivision of Springfield is closed today and tomorrow for removal of a railroad crossing. That's expected to reopen Wednesday evening, according to City Water, Light, and Power. And Sangamon County is accepting proposals to open and operate a cafe in the new hub. The Springfield-Sangamon County Transportation Hub is under construction in downtown Springfield. County incentives include a basic commercial kitchen and possible subsidies on rent and utilities. Information sessions are scheduled for May 20th and June 25th at Innovate Springfield in downtown Springfield, and there are Zoom links available at the Sangamon County website. More at WMAY.com.
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2: 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Check out some great highlights from a really good soccer game. As I get to the sports story. But softball first. Busy morning here, guys. Lots of things moving and grooving here this morning. So let's start over. Channel1450.com, you can watch Glenwood get home runs from Hope Gilmore, Sophia Fell, Sydney Fell, Riley Keel, and Irie Lorenz in the first two innings on their way to an 18-0 win over Pleasant Plains. Lorenz got the win on the mound, going four shutout innings, giving up just one hit. Keel's home run tied the Glenwood softball single season home run record with 12 overall. On the girls' soccer scoreboard, it was Pleasant Plains and Quincy Notre Dame playing to a scoreless draw. That means the Cardinals finished their season without a loss and will have the number one seed in the Rochester sectional. On the channel1450.com high school scoreboard, baseball, Pittsfield thumps Jacksonville 17-4 and Taylorville shuts out MacArthur 19-0. In Major League Baseball, the Cubs look to snap a two-game losing streak as they take on the NL East leading Braves in Atlanta tonight at 6:15 on Sports Radio 92.3 and 1450 AM. Atlanta has the best winning percentage in baseball at 6.83, while the Cubs are third at 6.59. Cardinals just wrapped up a stretch of 17 games in 17 days while facing four playoff teams with a record of 9-7, one rainout. St. Louis plays Sacramento against the Athletics tonight. Late start, 8:40. And finally, Eric Fetty looks for his first win of the year as he starts for Chicago at home versus Kansas City tonight. Of note, the White Sox start today in second place in the AL Central, just a game and a half back of first place Cleveland. The Royals are two games off the Guardians' pace. That's a look at sports.
3: Springfield weather.
4: Warm temperatures will be in the area throughout today, while highs in the low 80s with breezy conditions that could lead to blowing dust across the area, especially during the afternoon, as we have a blowing dust advisory in effect until 7 p.m. Increasing cloud coverage will lead to a couple showers, maybe a rumble of thunder during the evening hours with a low chance for severe weather. Overnight tonight, temperatures fall down into the mid-50s, and will warm up tomorrow only into the mid to low 70s with sunny skies and breezy conditions staying around. News Channel 20 Storm Team Forecast. I'm meteorologist Matt Bednar.
2: We got a big one here today, man. We've got the radio and broadcasting president and CEO Mike Colvey coming in with some IBA and Illinois State University reps, along with 25-plus students who are studying mass media, journalism, digital media, broadcasting, and sports communications from all over. So that's why I'm a little flustered trying to get some of these workstations cleaned up. You know that 98.7 WNNS crew over there, man, they're so messy. So making sure that they get all their trash taken out. Lots of students today going to be here from Illinois State, Eureka College, University of Georgia, University of Iowa, Principia College, Spring Harbor University, University of Maine, Monmouth College, University of St. Francis, and Elizabeth City State University as part of their week-long tour throughout the entire state of Illinois. So very cool thing happening this morning. We'll have them on in the 7 o'clock hour. They'll help me do some radio. They got a good day to do it, too. It's clear skies and 49 degrees.

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Have you guys heard of the Boomer Bad News Drop? Me neither. I'll tell you what it is, though, after some go-go's. It's Ponzi in the Morning, all brought to you by Boone's.

0: number one for classic hits, 99.7 CBS. Bonzi in the morning, all brought to you by Boone's, where Springfield gathers for lunch, brunch, drinks, dinner, and more. This weekend, live music Saturday and Sunday. So if you want to get out and enjoy the beautiful weather and have yourself a great time with great environment, great food and drinks, Boom's, that's where at. I said Boom's, not Boone's, because I'm talking about boomers, and I can't stop looking at it. So focus, Bonzi. Too many B words right there. So have you ever gotten a random text from your boomer parents that details someone's morbid health issues? Think random texts like, he's gone, with no explanation who he is. You're like, who's gone? This is known as the boomer bad news drop, and it's when your parents or older relatives just casually send alarming news with zero context. Like randomly admitting that they had surgery and didn't want to bother anyone, or out of the blue, describing your uncle's platelet count from a recent blood draw. Like, what? My mom used to do that all the time. Therapists say a lot of boomers were raised to treat emotions like facts instead of conversations. So instead of easing into the difficult news, they just drop it mid-sentence and move on. My mom used to do that all the time with like people that she worked with, and I had no idea who they were. And she'd be like, yeah, so Stacy, she got in trouble and won't be coming in tomorrow. I'm like, who's Stacy? Where's she going? What? I mean, I don't know, Mom. And I would respond, who is Stacy? People on Reddit think it's because boomers love to be the first ones to give bad news. That's not, come on. Am I a boomer? I think I am. I don't think I would give any of my kids that information, especially if it's medical news. Oh, I might do that. I might do that. I might have done that recently. But they, you know, Donnie B., I just sent a message to my kids because they all love Donnie B. And I just say, Donnie B getting old. And they all responded with, yeah, Dad, we know.
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Top five at 6:45 coming up here in just a bit. If you're on dating apps, this might be important to you because AI is going to start getting involved. I'll tell you what I mean next after your love on 99.7 CBS.

0: Number one for classic hits, 99.7 CBS and Springfield's 94.7 FM. It's Bonzi in the morning, and time for that top five at 6:45. All brought to you by Boone's. Taco Salad Tuesday going on today, and it's everywhere. People love to show up on the weekend, Friday and Saturday night, with live music. And Springfield gathers always for lunch, brunch, drinks, dinner, and more. Our friends at Boone's, thank you guys so much for being a part of Bonzi in the Morning. So now, let's get to this list, and let me tell you what's going on. Because if you are into the dating apps, or you've ever been on a dating app before, you know, like the swiping, it's crazy, right? Like, swiping is literally all to do with looks. I mean, there is no swiping on, oh, this person likes to travel. Swipe right. No, no, no, no. You're swiping left. If they're not good looking, if you're not attracted to them, that's all there is to it. Okay? But Bumble now says no more of that. We're taking the swiping out of it because people have just gotten, you know, so hung up on how other people look. They are now incorporating AI into their dating app. It's going to be rolling out sometime next year. The swiping is going bye-bye. AI apparently is going to be matching people on personality type, the way they communicate. Like this is what? This is like worse than my mom trying to set me up on a date. What is going on? But anyway, if dating apps really want to help, all right, females, weed out the losers. Because I think this is what this is all about. AI is going to step in and be like, yeah, this guy, he's got a felony background. You don't want to swipe left, right, up, down, anywhere on this dude. You want to get rid of him. I think they need to offer anything from today's list of my top five questions women wish dating apps would answer about their potential guys. All right, like number five. Does he kiss his dog on the mouth? And also, what about his mom? Number four question women wish dating apps would answer about potential guys. Does he expect applause when he kicks his underwear into the clothes hamper? That is a pretty good trick, though. Because when I miss, she boos me. And when I say she, my imaginary girlfriend. Number three question women wish dating apps would answer about potential guys. Does he have a personalized license plate of his high school nickname? Number two question women wish dating apps would answer about potential guys. Does he have more hair on his back than on his head? Shot fired. I felt that one. And the number one question women wish dating apps would answer about potential guys. Do all of his passwords end with the number 69? Yeah, that's not good. Not good at all. So there you go. Happy dating, ladies and gentlemen.
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1: From the WMAY newsroom, I'm Greg Hallbleib. Sangamon County Board is expected to vote this evening on the nominees for the newly created Sangamon County Mental Health Board. Seven-member board was created when voters in March approved a 0.5% sales tax, with the Mental Health Board overseeing funding from the sales tax for mental health programs. A list of the nominees can be found at WMAY.com. German Street in the Lake Town subdivision of Springfield is closed today and tomorrow for removal of a railroad crossing. That's expected to reopen Wednesday evening, according to City Water, Light, and Power. And Sangamon County is accepting proposals to open and operate a cafe in the new hub. The Springfield-Sangamon County Transportation Hub is under construction in downtown Springfield. County incentives include a basic commercial kitchen and possible subsidies on rent and utilities. Information sessions are scheduled for May 20th and June 25th at Innovate Springfield in downtown Springfield, and there are Zoom links available at the Sangamon County website. More at WMAY.com.
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2: And on channel1450.com, you can watch Glenwood get home runs from Hope Gilmore, Sophia Feld, Sydney Feld, Riley Keel, and Irie Lorenz in the first two innings on their way to an 18-0 win over Pleasant Plains. Lorenz got the win on the mound, going four shutout innings, giving up just one hit. Keel's home run tied the Glenwood softball single-season home run record with 12. On the girls' soccer scoreboard, Pleasant Plains and Quincy Notre Dame played to a scoreless draw. That could be a rematch, though, coming up in the Rochester sectional. Cardinals, though, finished their season without a loss and will be the number one seed in that sectional. On channel1450.com's high school scoreboard, baseball, Pittsfield beat Jacksonville 17-4. Taylorville shuts out MacArthur 19-0. In Major League Baseball, Cubs look to snap a two-game losing streak as they take on the NL East leading Braves in Atlanta tonight at 6:15. That'll be on Sports Radio 92.3 and 1450. Atlanta has the best winning percentage in baseball at 683, while the Cubs are sitting at third at 659. Cardinals just wrapped up a stretch of 17 games in 17 days while facing four playoff teams with a record of 9-7, one rainout. St. Louis will play in Sacramento against the A's tonight at 8:40. And in the American League, Eric Fetty looks for his first win of the year as he starts for Chicago at home versus KC tonight. That'll be a 6:40 first pitch. And of note, the White Sox start today in second place in the AL Central, just a game and a half back of first place Cleveland. The Royals are two games off that Guardians pace. That's a look at sports.
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4: Warm temperatures will be in the area throughout today, while highs in the low 80s with breezy conditions that could lead to blowing gust across the area, especially during the afternoon, as we have a blowing dust advisory in effect until 7 p.m. Increasing cloud coverage will lead to a couple showers, maybe a rumble of thunder during the evening hours with a low chance for severe weather. Overnight tonight, temperatures fall down into the mid-50s and will warm up tomorrow only into the mid to low 70s with sunny skies and breezy conditions staying around. News Channel 20 Storm Team Forecast. I'm meteorologist Matt Bednar.
2: 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Also got NXS and some Prince on the way. At 7:03 on your Tuesday, it is sunny and warming up pretty nicely, 52 degrees.

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Good morning, hello. Also 94.7 FM in Springfield. It's Bonzi in the Morning, all brought to you by Boone's, and the fun is really getting ready to start, guys. We got the pop quiz coming up here in just a minute. Your chance to win $40 to Penn Station East Coast subs right after Prince. I wonder if these kids know who Prince is. Shake a head. Yeah. Oh, yes, they do. Oh, my God, we're winning. 99.7 CBS. Good morning.

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1: Yay!
2: Hi, I'm Erica Seroy. I'm from St. Ann, Illinois. I also go to ISU. I'm also here for the IBF Academy.
1: Yay!
3: I'm Maddie Miller, and I also go to Illinois State University, and I'm also here for the Academy.
1: Thank you.
4: My name is Drew Deneau, and I do not go to ISU. I go to Eureka College, and I'm also here for the IBF Academy.
1: I love it. All right, give it up for these guys, man. You guys are awesome. Thank you so much for being here. And as I mentioned to you guys earlier, there's students from all over the country that are here with our friend RAB President and CEO Mike Holvey. This is just a really cool experience for these guys who want to get into the industry, just to kind of see the behind-the-scenes stuff, you know. And I don't know, maybe they'll leave and be like, oh, my God, I totally don't want to do what Bonzi does. This is so lame. Or they want to be like, you know what, I really think that job at a law firm sounds really cool right now. But this is a lot of fun, and you guys are here to help prove how fun it is, okay? So 217-321-0997, that is the number. You know the game. It's the pop quiz. All you got to do, tell me what the sound is from. I actually think I'm going to keep the money today, all right? I don't think anyone's going to get this one, all right? So remember, 9 total tries. Each time you guys guess 3 times, we lower the money. So it starts off at 40, then we'll go to 30, and then we'll go to 20. All right? So good luck. 217-321-0997. If I kept the clip the way that it was supposed to be played, you guys would get this so easy. So I had to reverse it. So good luck. Pay attention. Tell me what this sound is from. Young people, any clue?
5: No.
1: None?
5: No, none at all.
1: They knew Prince, all right? And I was happy about that. I got really excited about that. So 217-321-0997. Give me a call and tell me what you think that is from. Hi, 99.7 CVS. Who's this?
6: I don't even want to say my name because this guest might be so far off.
1: Come on. Don't. You got to tell me. Give me a fake name then, all right?
6: Richard.
1: Richard. All right. Oh, I like that. Okay, Dick. Give me that answer, bud.
6: Is that Dolly Parton working 9 to 5?
1: That's a great guess. It is not Dolly Parton working 9 to 5. But I love that guess, and I love the name even more, man. All right, 99.7 CVS. Who's this?
7: Hey, Bonzi.
1: What's up? What's your name?
7: It's me, Quentin.
1: Hey, Quentin with a Q. What's going on, dude? What's your guess?
7: Hey, now hold on. I'm about to go to work here. And, well, my guess is going to be Material Girl by Madonna.
1: Material Girl by Madonna. No, that is not it. I think I had people stumped today. I think I really, really do. 217-321-0997. Let me play this clip for you again. It does kind of sound like Dolly Parton now that you say that, so I'm sorry, Dick. I didn't mean to be so rude to you guys, but all right, 217-321-0997. Hi, who is this?
8: My name is Ada.
1: Hi, Ada. Can you turn your radio down for me just a little bit? It's echoing just a tad.
8: Sure. There we go.
1: All right, what do you think that is from?
8: I think it's from Facts of Life.
1: I can't believe you just got that. Yes. Oh, my gosh. The Facts of Life, the theme song to the Facts
8: That's
1: of
8: right.
1: Life. And there you go.

0: Come on, Drew, everybody, let's go. That's a great, great show, man. I remember that growing up, you know, in the 80s. It was a heck of a TV show, The Facts of Life. And one of the characters on the show, Tootie, all right, that was her name on the show. Her name in real life, Kim Fields. Today is her birthday. She is 57 years old. So how about that? A little fact for you on your Tuesday morning about The Facts of Life. You see what I did there, Ada? Come on now.
1: I feel it. It's very exciting. Thank you.
0: Congrats. You got $40. Stay on the line. Tell me what station just hooked you up this morning.
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0: Hey, it's Bonzi, and I love saying these words. 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

0: Bonzi in the Morning, brought to you by Boone's, where Springfield gathers for lunch, brunch, drinks, dinner, and more.
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Hey, it's Stephanie from Illinois State University. And coming up, Bonzi is giving you another shot to win a Live on Live. Here's Don't Stop Me Now by Queen. Tonight.

0: Number one for classic hits, it's 99.7 CVS. Bonzi in the morning. Hello. Mike Quimby with me right now from Green Hyundai. And Michael, I know this is one of your favorite days in the whole wide world. May 12th. All right, did you know? Well, of course you do because it's your favorite day. It is National Limerick Day. Do you know what a limerick is, Mike Quimby? Yeah, it's a poem. It's a poem. So now I'd like for you to recite your favorite funny poem live on the radio. No? Yes? No?
1: Poem.
0: Yeah. Like roses are red, violets are blue, right. I sell cars, Bonzi wishes he could too. What? Come on.
1: All right. Roses are red, violets are blue. You better come out soon and take advantage of 0% for 60 months, too.
0: There you go. I thought you were going to fail right there miserably right at the end, man. But you did it. You did it. So proud of you. Hey, man, the Red Hot Clear the Lot sale combined with the Memorial Day sale right now, you're just stacking chances on top of chances for people to have an opportunity to get into a vehicle. 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
1: 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So it's happening. The certified cars are moving. Everything is going on. 21 cars in 2 days, Bonds. 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
0: 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Mike Quimby, enjoy your National Poem Day, okay? I want to see nothing but good poems on your Facebook page today, okay?
1: I'm going to write Donnie B. a poem.
0: Okay. Have a good Tuesday, man. I'll see you later.
1: See ya.
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0: Number one for classic hits, it's 99.7 CBS. Hello, good morning, it's Bonzi, all brought to you by Boone's, where Springfield gathers for lunch, brunch, drinks, dinner, and more. Don't forget, live entertainment this weekend. Saturday and Sunday, always a good spot to go. Still waiting for my invite. Somebody wants to take me to that brunch. Never had a mimosa in my life. I don't think I would... This guy's like, whoa, whoa, whoa, hold on. No, wait. I'm like 18, bro, and I've had like 15 mimosas. What are you talking about? I'm just kidding. I don't know how old you are. But I've also never had a Bloody Mary. Okay, so... let's do it. Saturday, guys, let me know. Message me on Facebook, Kiefer Bonzi. Find me there. I have some very special guests here with me today, some young people who are going to be taking my job very soon, maybe not. But again, these are students from all over Illinois, actually all over the country, not just Illinois. So I'm going to have you introduce yourself, your name, and what school you go to, and then what part of the industry you're interested in. Okay, go ahead, please.
1: So my name is Cheyenne. I go to Illinois State University. I actually just graduated on Friday, which is very exciting. And I'm looking to do radio production full-time
0: somewhere. Love it.
2: My name is Quinn Hurley. I am also a graduate from Illinois State
0: University.
2: Yes, woo, we made it.
0: Yeah. Quinn, no lie, you look like you've been there a little longer than Cheyenne. Just saying. Go ahead.
2: Oddly enough, we started at the same time. I'm looking at going into programming. But yeah.
0: Awesome.
2: Yeah.
0: Love it. All right, good.
3: I am Rosie. I'm also from Illinois State University graduate. And I'm going to sales.
0: Sales. She looks like a salesperson too, guys. She looks like the one that wants to make all the money. She's like, give me the money. I'm from Chicago, Bonzi, so I want the money.
4: My name is Jaden. I'm going to be a senior at Illinois State. So all of us are from ISU. Go Redbirds.
0: Love it. All right. And what part of the business you want to do, Jaden?
4: I want to do sports.
0: Sports? All right. Are you an athlete?
4: I did a little bit growing up, and then... it got competitive going into high school, so then I turned to the media side. So.
0: You turn into, I'm going to talk about those guys and girls that are out there doing this stuff, you know, because, you know, that maybe I don't like the sweat so much, right? You know, like my one daughter, I'm not into the running, Dad, okay? We're just going to watch the soccer players out there. Okay, that's fine. That's cool. Well, guys, thank you so much for being here. You're going to help me do a segment. It's called Live on Live. We're going to do that here in just a bit where we go Facebook Live. We're going to ask the trivia question. And listen, nobody got the question right yesterday. So we're going to bump up the money on the gift card that you're going to get to Abe's Hideout. All right. It's all presented by J&J Gaming. So get ready for that. Live on Live happening here in just a bit. How about we do it after some Phil Collins? You guys approve of that?
1: Yeah.
0: All right. Classic rock or classic hit? Which one? It's kind of cool. Take me home, guys. 99.7 CBS. It's Bonzi in the morning.

0: Toby in the Morning, live on live right now. That's right, we're live on the radio and we're on the Facebook Live. Every morning around 8:15 in the morning, this is when you're going to get that shot at a gift card from our friends at Abe's Hideout. It's all presented by J&J Gaming, so thank you so much for that. But yesterday, no one got the right answer, okay? So there were a ton of great answers, but not the right one, okay? And we even had Donnie B helping us out yesterday. So I've got even more help today for you guys so that you can help figure it out because we're doubling the money, all right? It's not $20 today. It's $40 to Abe's Hideout, okay? So here is the trivia question one more time in case you missed it, all right? In a recent survey, in a recent poll, 2 out of 10 women said they would pay for the first date if they thought the guy was attractive, funny, and had blank. Okay, that's a key word there. Had blank. All right, so if the man was attractive, funny, and had blank, what do you think that blank is? Okay, some of the answers yesterday, real quick. Well-groomed. That was not the right answer. Had money. There was a lot of people that said had money. All right? That is not the right answer. Because okay. I feel like it'd be more than 2 out of 10, don't you guys think? It'd be like 100% of women would pay if they knew the guy had money. Good hygiene was another answer. Had potential, polite, a lot of polites on there, but still not the right answer. So real quick, around the room with my students. I feel like a teacher with my students. All right. What is your answer? What is your guess you would like to give?
1: I would like to guess had a car.
0: Okay. Next up.
2: You know, I'd have to say had a bad day is the only thing that came to mind. You know, I think that that is the, you know, I would, you know, if I go on a date with someone, they're funny, attractive, and they like are having a bad day.
0: That's
2: I
0: great.
2: I want to make their day better.
0: I love it. I love it. That's a great answer.
3: Maybe had a dog?
0: Ooh.
3: Like go that route?

0: Go ahead, Jaden.
1: I am sticking with Cheyenne. I'm going to, instead of just a car, I'm going to go with a nice expensive car.
0: Expensive car. Okay. Those are all good answers, okay? But none of those are right, okay? Oh, none of those are right. Now, I'm going to give another clue here, okay? And don't shout out. Raise your hand if you think you know it after I give this clue. And then, again, it's like students. Raise your hand, class, if you know the answer to the question. Attractive, funny, and had... You could have one of these. You can have multiple of these. And it might make them a good person if they have these in their life. Go ahead.
2: A kid?
0: Anyone think that's a good answer?
1: I like that answer, but what came to mind was had good friends. They like your friends.
0: I like that answer, too. One of those is right. One of those is right. Leave that in the comments, guys. Who do you think is right on that right there? Somebody got the right answer. 2 out of 10 women. Again, low number, 20%, if their man was attractive, funny, and had either kids or good friends. Which one are you guys putting in the comments? Whoever gets the right answer, somebody will win that $40 to Abe's Hideout. Been another Live on Live. Thank you, studio audience. Woo! And students for helping out. It's 99.7 CBS.
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1: All right, so did you figure out what it was that these weirdos, these wackadoos, these wild and crazy burglars tried? Well, no, they ended up not. They didn't try. They did. They stole. All right, in Florida, and this is a legit story. You might not think it's legit, but it is legit. They are investigating police in Florida. Two burglars who hopped a fence at a high school, messed around on bicycles and other equipment, okay, and stole 100 hot dogs and ice cream. Uh-huh. Here are people from in the community and parents commenting on the theft.
2: Why hot dogs of all things? Whatever you can find is what they'll take.
3: It's unfortunate and sad that they would think that that would be a good time. I hope they do get in trouble, so at least they know you gotta nip it in the bud while they're young, so they won't become, it escalates to something else in the future.
0: Escalates to something in the future. They started off with hot dogs and ice cream. Mm-mm-mm. 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

Well, the 100-year anniversary is coming up very, very soon. And here in Illinois, we got Scott Dahl from Visit Springfield to talk about the fun coming up after Paul McCartney and the Wings, 99.7 CBS.

0: Seeing from beautiful downtown Riverton, no longer in Springfield, but Scotty Dahl is here, the man, the myth, the legend that knows everything about Springfield and then some. Good morning, first of all.
1: Bonzi, good morning.
0: Thanks for being patient. I've got a lot going on here. I feel like a professor today, you know, educating some young minds, you know, but you were out there in the hallway. I'm sure you heard some of it, but these guys here, man, these are some fresh, young, vibrant voices, and I love it whenever you meet people that want to get into your industry and you actually feel positive about the future. You know what I mean? These guys are all right.
1: No, it's an exciting morning, and yes, I did hear a part of your broadcast there, and they're pretty good.
0: Yeah, and just like the future of Springfield, too, it's a very positive thing going on, and you're a big part of that, you know, and I know you want to talk about a few things right now, so I'm just going to turn it over to you, buddy, and tell people how they can get involved.
1: Yeah, well, big year, right? It's the Route 66 100th anniversary, America 250th,
0: love
1: the
0: it.
1: Opening of the Shield Sports Park, and the FIFA World Cup. We can't forget that.
0: Yeah, yeah.
1: You know, we already see visitors from 75 different countries every single year come
0: That's
1: through
0: awesome.
1: Springfield. And this year, they're going to use Chicago as a gateway, make their way down the 300 miles of Route 66 in Illinois, branch out to Kansas City and Atlanta for those FIFA Cup matches. So, exciting year ahead. We're expecting 1 million international visitors.
0: Wow.
1: 2 million visitors over the next 6 months.
0: Over the next 6 months.
1: Yeah.
0: That's a lot of people, okay? What are some fun things that you guys are doing so people can get involved?
1: So, this month, we have a new Route 66 Centennial event called the Old Fashioned Ice Cream Social.
0: Oh, I like it.
1: It's on Memorial Day. It's 1 o'clock to 5 o'clock.
0: Okay.
1: At the Springfield Art Association.
0: Okay.
1: And it's going to be old fashions. Old fashions, the drink.
0: Oh my gosh, you threw me off because I was totally thinking pralines and cream. That's an old fashioned ice cream. I'm down with that. But yeah, I could sip on some old fashions too, I guess.
1: Yeah, ice cream, old fashions, go there. But the event I really want to key on today is our June 6th Route 66 Centennial 5K at the Illinois State Fairgrounds Route 66 Experience.
0: You were telling me last week that, about how many people are already signed up for this, and people are going to continue to sign up for this, plus some of the big names that are involved.
1: Yes, absolutely. So, again, June 6th at the Illinois State Fairgrounds, you're going to run around the fairgrounds, a 5K. The unique part is 1 mile is going to cover the fastest dirt mile in the world.
0: That's crazy.
1: And you're going to be timed on that 1 mile.
0: Yeah. Just and that's never been done before,
1: around.
0: I don't think, has it?
1: It has not.
0: I love it.
1: Never been done. This is a one-time event. Right now, we have 200-plus registered. We have room for 500 or 600, so come on
0: Gee,
1: in.
0: That's great. Where do they sign up at?
1: They can sign up at visitspringfieldillinois.com.
0: Okay.
1: Just look for Route 66 Centennial 5K. Your bib will get you into a cultural program at Motorheads that afternoon. We will be, filmmakers will be coming in with the Marathons Across America.
0: Oh, wow.
1: It's Tomas Abana.
0: Yeah.
1: He covered 125 consecutive marathons running from New York to Santa Monica last year, and he ran Route 66.
0: Our sports guy here would just love that. I mean, that's ridiculous.
1: He should definitely get
0: that's
1: on.
0: A legend.
1: Legend, yes, absolutely. And speaking of legends, Dean Karnazzi's coming as well.
0: He
1: ran 50 marathons in 50 states in 50 days back in the 2007 or 8. So he's coming. He'll make a guest appearance there. Again, the filmmakers for Marathons Across America. Your bib gets you into that.
0: That's
1: at
0: awesome.
1: Motorheads.
0: Yeah, it's covered.
1: So one cost. Get you into the 5K and get you into the
0: awesome.
1: Cultural program.
0: All right, Scotty Dahl, man, with us right now. And I know you have a website that everyone can go and check out that you'd love to promote right now and a big Facebook following, too.
1: Absolutely. 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
0: Appreciate it, buddy. 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Anything you need, man, just let me know. 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

0: Saying these words, party on the patio. 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

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It's Bonzi in the morning. 9:39 on the dot. May 12th. Tuesday. There's a lot going on. Party on the patio. I'll tell you where I'll be later on tonight, 4:30 to 7:30. That's a bit of information you probably didn't know, or maybe you did because you follow us on Facebook. But we will give you some more Bonzi bits. What's been trending around the social media verse in news, sports, and the showbiz world after some MJ. It's 99.7 CBS. And now also on Springfield's 94.7 FM.

0: Number one for classic hits, it's 99.7 CVS, Bonzi in the morning. Hello. 5/12. That's the date, because it's 9:43 in the morning, Tuesday. Party on the patio tonight, that's where we'll be. Dublin Pub on Wabash, beautiful night. It's going to be such a great, comfy evening compared to what last week was. So cold and rainy and wet. I was so shocked how many people still showed up. And now tonight, there's going to be a ton of people. I've already had people messaging me asking if I can save tables. And I'm like, look, man, I can't. I'm sorry. The only spot that I have to save is for Donnie B. Because if he doesn't get his spot, he throws a huge fit and ruins everybody's Tuesday. But anyway, tonight, your chance to get qualified for that free trip for two to Cancun. All right. And drink specials, food specials. We got the half-price pizza. 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That's $2 a beer, all right? So come out and see tonight, 4:30, 7:30. I think I'm going to have some free nights Action Park passes tonight. I think I'm going to have St. Louis Cardinals tickets right now. So everybody wants to go to the Cardinals games. That's an awesome feeling right now because gosh knows when they're actually going to start playing like the Cardinals we expected, and they're just wah, wah, wah. But anyway, come out tonight, have some fun, party on the patio. Oh, I know I've got some backyard umbrellas too. So if you have like an outdoor area, like a backyard or even a front yard, if you've got like a little table and chairs set up and you need like a sun umbrella, Coors and Miller hooked us up with a couple of umbrellas to give away tonight. Those are $150 umbrellas, so come on out and see us at the Dublin Pub on Wabash. 4:30, 7:30, I'll be broadcasting live there, okay? So let's wrap it up with the Bonzi bits, what's trending around the social mediaverse and news, sports, and the showbiz world. We start off with news today. Kids are drawing fake mustaches on their face to deceive online age verifications. That's insane. But I guess, hey, it worked for Timothy Chalamet to get a beer at the Lakers game. So, in sports, Matt Damon and Ben Affleck's production company. Oh, wait, this isn't sports. That's showbiz. I've got these mixed up. In sports, Yogi Berra, one of the greatest Yankees of all time, was born on this day in 1925, saying silly, nonsensical, and almost deranged things in interviews is what made him a legend. Today, it would actually make him president. And in sports, we'll get to that one now, Matt Damon, Ben Affleck. Production company is facing a lawsuit from two Miami police officers who say that their new movie damaged their reputations. In other words, it looks like the cops are good payday hunting. All right, sorry. Sorry. I'll see you tomorrow. Or maybe I'll see you tonight. Bye.
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24: Warm temperatures will be in the area throughout today, while highs in the low 80s with breezy conditions that could lead to blowing dust across the area, especially during the afternoon, as we have a blowing dust advisory in effect until 7 p.m. Increasing cloud coverage will lead to a couple showers, maybe a rumble of thunder during the evening hours with a low chance for severe weather. Overnight tonight, temperatures fall down into the mid-50s and will warm up tomorrow only into the mid to low 70s with sunny skies and breezy conditions staying around. News Channel 20 Storm Team Forecast. I'm meteorologist Matt Bednar.

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14: ABC News Channel 20, starting forecast. Warm temperatures will be in the area throughout today, we'll have highs in the low 80s with breezy conditions that could lead to blowing dust across the area, especially during the afternoon, as we have a blowing dust advisory in effect until 7 p.m. Increasing cloud coverage will lead to a couple showers, maybe a rumble of thunder during the evening hours with a low chance for severe weather. Overnight tonight, temperatures fall down into the mid-50s and will warm up tomorrow only into the mid to low 70s with sunny skies and breezy conditions staying around. News Channel 20 Storm Team Forecast. I'm meteorologist Matt Bednar.

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0: I'm sort of more of a classics guy, you know. 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

0: Rod Stewart. Tonight's the night. 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Like a virgin. Elton John. 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
12: Warm temperatures will be in the area throughout today, while highs in the low 80s with breezy conditions that could lead to blowing dust across the area, especially during the afternoon, as we have a blowing dust advisory in effect until 7 p.m. Increasing cloud coverage will lead to a couple showers, maybe a rumble of thunder during the evening hours with a low chance for severe weather. Overnight tonight, temperatures fall down into the mid-50s and will warm up tomorrow only into the mid to low 70s with sunny skies and breezy conditions staying around. News Channel 20 Storm Team Forecast. I'm meteorologist Matt Bednar.

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11: Warm temperatures will be in the area throughout today. We'll have highs in the low 80s with breezy conditions that could lead to blowing dust across the area, especially during the afternoon, as we have a blowing dust advisory in effect until 7 p.m. Increasing cloud coverage will lead to a couple showers, maybe a rumble of thunder during the evening hours with a low chance for severe weather. Overnight tonight, temperatures fall down into the mid-50s and will warm up tomorrow only into the mid to low 70s with sunny skies and breezy conditions staying around. News Channel 20 Storm Team Forecast. I'm meteorologist Matt Bednar.

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Blowing dust and gusty winds, along with scattered storm chances, will make weather headlines the rest of the week. Tonight, scattered showers and storms are possible, and some could be on the strong side with lows around 55. For Wednesday, mostly sunny, breezy, and cooler with highs around 72. And for Thursday, mostly sunny, but expect increasing clouds in the evening with another round of scattered showers and storms Thursday night into Friday with highs again topping out in the lower 70s. With your News Channel 20 Storm Team forecast, I'm Chief Meteorologist Cheryl Lemke.

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0: 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You're going to love the way it sounds. And you want to crank it up coming up next. Rolling Stone magazine recently published their list of the 100 greatest guitar solos of all time. And the song that ranked number one on that list is next by Prince. 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
9: Hi, my name's Rob. 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
22: Blowing dust and gusty winds, along with scattered storm chances, will make weather headlines the rest of the week. Tonight, scattered showers and storms are possible, and some could be on the strong side with lows around 55. For Wednesday, mostly sunny, breezy, and cooler with highs around 72. And for Thursday, mostly sunny, but expect increasing clouds in the evening with another round of scattered showers and storms Thursday night into Friday with highs again topping out in the lower 70s. With your News Channel 20 Storm Team forecast, I'm Chief Meteorologist Cheryl Lemke.

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The Rolling Stones' new album, their 25th studio album, comes out in July. It's called Foreign Tongues, and early indications are it's going to be a good one. Here's a classic from the Stones, Beast of Burden.

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1: Good afternoon. We are live here at the Dublin Pub on Wabash. It is Bonzi all set up and ready to go. Man, we are giving away all the things tonight, man. It is another party on the patio with a free trip to Cancun. You got to qualify for that trip. And then on August 11th, we will announce the grand prize winner. We've also got Knights Action Park passes tonight. St. Louis Cardinals tickets tonight. The patio is going to be a great place to hang out. And I'm telling you, people are getting here early to get their seats outside on the patio. Hopefully taking advantage of the half-price one-topping pizza that is going on tonight. And buckets of Coors and Miller Lite for $9.97. That's right. 4:30 to 7:30 every Tuesday. I am live and giving away all the things tonight at the Dublin Pub on Wabash. Qualify for that free trip for two to Cancun and some amazing prizes. Don't forget the backyard umbrella we have tonight and some other stuff from our friends at Chick Fritz. So come by and see me. Say hi. 4:30 to 7:30 tonight at the Dublin Pub on Wabash. It's Bonzi for 99.7 CBS.
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13: ABC News Channel 20, starting forecast.
14: Blowing dust and gusty winds, along with scattered storm chances, will make weather headlines the rest of the week. Tonight, scattered showers and storms are possible, and some could be on the strong side with lows around 55. For Wednesday, mostly sunny, breezy, and cooler with highs around 72. And for Thursday, mostly sunny, but expect increasing clouds in the evening with another round of scattered showers and storms Thursday night into Friday with highs again topping out in the lower 70s. With your News Channel 20 Storm Team forecast, I'm Chip Rogers, Cheryl Lemke.

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Good afternoon, I'm Jim Leach. Bonzi's out this afternoon at Dublin Pub for the party on the patio. We'll check in with him in less than 10 minutes.

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1: Hey, good afternoon. It is Bonzi live here at the Dublin Pub on Wabash, hanging out. Uh-oh, I see some familiar faces. They snuck in on me. Look at them. They're ready to partay. We are back at the Dublin Pub on Wabash, guys, and the patio is filling up. Look at this. The Roughnecks of Central Illinois have shown up, man. They know where the party's at on Tuesday. My boy Matt Miller is in the house from McAllister's Deli, and it's good to see him. Maybe he can keep a leash or something on Donnie B tonight. Last week, he was out of control last week, man, but he's out of control every week. And then I got my man Rocky from 98.7 WNNS. He's here to see how things are going because when I leave in June, I'm going to be leaving twice in June for my son's graduation, okay, from the Air Force National Guard. And then I'm going to be heading to Nationals in volleyball to Orlando. You're going to be doing two of these party on the patios. And I can tell you right now, I know you. I know how, like, you love to have fun. And you're already getting that vibe right now from a Tuesday night here at Dublin, aren't you?
2: We're very similar in that way. I think it's going to be a party. I see people coming up and, you know, getting their buckets of Coors Light. It's good. It's good. It's great here. It's perfect weather.
1: We're giving away a trip for, well, the perfect weather is lasting now, okay? So when you're here in June, you know how old Springfield is. You never, it might be 195 degrees, but there's a nice breeze. We have fans on the patio now. Matt, look at those. Brand new fans now to cool us down. But the specials are big time, okay? $9.97. Rocky was talking about the buckets. $9.97 for five beers. That's five beers in a bucket. So do the math. That's $2 a beer. You're not going to find bottled beers anywhere in Springfield for that amount. Okay, then half price, one topping, any size pizza that you want, half price, one topping. We're going to get one of those tonight. So that is how you do the food and drink specials. Now, the prizes, the free trip for two to Cancun, you qualify for that. You'll draw seven names every Tuesday night. So seven qualifiers every Tuesday will go into the grand prize drawing on August 11th, okay? And that's a free trip for two to Cancun. But we've also got other nightly prizes, like we've got Knights Action Park passes tonight. We've got St. Louis Cardinals tickets tonight. I've got a backyard umbrella, a $150 backyard umbrella that I'll be giving away tonight. So good prizes every single Tuesday, but of course it's the grand prize everybody's looking forward to on August 11th, the trip for two to Cancun. So come by and see us, party on the patio, hang out, enjoy the lovely weather, and meet Rocky while you're here, man. You know, he is, I think he's one of the top dogs. When I first met the guy, I thought he's a little full of himself, but he can back it up, all right? So come out and see him here at the Dublin Pub on Wabash. It's party on the patio, Bonzi live for 99.7 CBS.

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Phil Collins justifiably inducted into the Rock and Roll Hall of Fame this year for his whole body of work. But if he'd only just released this song, I'd say he still deserves to be in the Rock and Roll Hall of Fame. 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
1: Heyo, it's Bonzi live here at the Dublin Pub on Wabash. Come on over here, young lady. You get to talk now. Come on, you took a picture. Come over here. Get over here. I'm going to ask you some real hard questions, okay? So, what is your name?
2: My name is Ella.
1: And who are you here with tonight, Ella?
2: My family.
1: Your family. Who is in your family, though? That's here with you.
2: My mom and my sister.
1: Mom and your sister. Your sister has her hands on her hips right now, I think, because she's upset that you get to talk on the radio and not her. So, come here, sister. What is your name?
3: Ava.
1: Ava, and you are here with your mom, and you guys come to party on the patio all the time. What did you have to eat tonight, Ava?
3: The pizza.
1: Was it good?
3: Uh-huh.
1: Yeah, I mean, it's almost gone. What did you get tonight, kiddo?
2: I got some fries with a side of ketchup and salt.
1: That's the way to do it, baby. And your mom's over there sipping on some of her cocktails, enjoying the night, and always good to see you guys out here, so thank you for being here. Another party on the patio tonight, guys. We've even got an anniversary tonight. Becky and Jim Schlaf. Everybody, hands together. 42 years for Becky and Jim Slough. 42 years. Hey-o, 42. Man, we need to get them on the podcast, Donnie B. You know, that's a long time.
4: Not to each other.
1: No, it's like, you know, that's a long time. And you could tell them something on how to, you know, stay happy, you know, and they could teach you how to be happy and all that good stuff. Good to see you again. How was the pizza tonight, buddy?
4: Don't even talk about the pizza. The pizza.
1: Great.
4: Pizza for everybody else is wonderful, but what I got is hot.
1: Why is it hot?
4: Because you put...
1: Hot like it burned your hands?
4: No, it like burned my mouth.
1: Spicy hot.
4: Spicy hot.
1: Why was it spicy hot?
4: You put stuff on there that you know I don't like.
1: Well, it's Mr. Hagen over here. It looks like he's wussing out too a little bit. Doesn't like the hot. Maddie, I thought it was delicious.
5: I thought it was awesome.
1: I thought it might have been the best pizza I've ever had. I think Jocelyn Skinny Knees over here is like, give me more. We need more. So let's go. Guys, everyone wants the prizes. Everyone's already talking about what we're giving away tonight. Knights Action Park passes, St. Louis Cardinals tickets, backyard umbrella worth $150. We've got a cooler from Coors Light here. We've also got a Dublin Pub t-shirt. We've got St. Louis Cardinals tickets and some Dublin Pub gift cards. So come on by and try to win these prizes tonight. We're also going to work our way to the big grand prize, a free trip for two to Cancun that's coming up on August 11th. But you got to show up on a Tuesday to win and qualify. Seven names every Tuesday night. We draw seven, and this will be going on every Tuesday through the month and date of August 11th. So party on the patio going on now live here. It's Bonzi at the Dublin Pub on Wabash for 99.7 CBS.
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19: ABC News Channel 20, starting forecast.
20: Blowing dust and gusty winds, along with scattered storm chances, will make weather headlines the rest of the week. Tonight, scattered showers and storms are possible, and some could be on the strong side with lows around 55. For Wednesday, mostly sunny, breezy, and cooler with highs around 72. And for Thursday, mostly sunny, but expect increasing clouds in the evening with another round of scattered showers and storms Thursday night into Friday with highs again topping out in the lower 70s. With your News Channel 20 Storm Team forecast, I'm Chippy Rogers, Cheryl Lemke.

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1: Good afternoon. Hey, we are live here with the Party on the Patio, Dublin Pub on Wabash. And love seeing new faces, love seeing all the new people here. We got Roxanne kicking it on the patio, making sure everybody's being helped out. We got the VIP table over here. Good to see you, sir. How you doing tonight?
2: I'm doing well.
1: How's the beer? Is it good?
2: Beer's really good.
1: What'd you get to eat tonight?
2: I got some toasted ravioli and some potato skins.
1: Those are my favorite potato skins in all the world. I'm telling you that right now. Also have some young ladies over here. This is my new party crew table over here. They got one of my favorite things. Now, what was your name again, young lady?
3: Jessa.
1: Jessa, who are you with here tonight?
3: Moby, Kiki, and Mindy.
1: Hey, why is does everyone have a nickname but you? Hers is JP. Okay. Are you from here, JP?
3: Originally? No.
1: I've never seen you here at the Dublin Pub before.
3: Yeah, no. This is my first time.
1: Are you having a good time?
3: I mean, doing this. I'm having a great time.
1: Beer's good?
3: Yes, great.
1: You didn't get the pizza special, though.
3: No, lasagna.
1: You know we got prizes that we're giving away tonight, right?
3: I'm waiting. What time is that?
1: What do we have tonight that you would want to win? The Cardinals tickets, the Knights Action Park passes, that Coors Light cooler, the $150 backyard umbrella. Did I say St. Louis Cardinals tickets already? What would you want tonight if you won?
3: I need an umbrella. I could use that.
1: Nice umbrella, too. Very lightweight. I think you guys could have fun with that, okay? Don't pull the Mary Poppins, though, and fly away because it is very lightweight. The grand prize, though, is pretty cool, too, right? A trip for two to Cancun?
3: Yes, of course.
1: With all of your friends here that all have cool nicknames, who are you taking to Cancun with you if you win?
3: Probably Moby. We travel like that together.
1: You know, their girls just, like, they're looking for silverware. They're looking for knives and forks. Well, thanks for coming, and we'll see you again, right?
3: Yes, thank you for having us.
1: All right, there you go, guys. Come out and see us. Party on the Patio every Tuesday night, guys. 4:30 to 7:30. Prizes, and more prizes. The half-price pizza special is going on, and the $9.97 buckets of beer that Donnie B now is already working on bucket number two. How's the weather tonight for you, sir?
4: Much better than last week.
1: Did I literally hear you say earlier you almost peed your pants last week?
4: I think.
1: Wait, that happens actually every night anyway. So Donnie B gets that old, and he's just, it's all the time. So never worry about that, folks. Come out and see us, ladies and gentlemen. It's Bonzi live at the Dublin Pub on Wabash for 99.7 CBS.
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We've got more coming up with Bonzi at the Party on the Patio at Dublin Pub, but don't forget to tune in tomorrow morning. 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
1: Hey, good afternoon. We are live here, Party on the Patio 2026, back at the Dublin Pub on Wabash. We already did a first round of prizes, so congratulations to our first three winners tonight. You still have time, though, to come on out and be a part of it. We had a table just open up out here on the patio, so if you want to come and enjoy this beautiful night of weather under the patio at the Dublin Pub, you need to get here now because the next drawing will be around 7:15, okay? I've still got nice action park passes. I still have a backyard umbrella, $150 worth of a backyard umbrella, and we've got some gift certificates and some Dublin Pub swag. So come on out and hang out. The big prize, though, August 11th, it's the trip for two, a trip for two to Cancun. Free trip for two to Cancun. We're giving that away on August 11th. But you've got to get your name in to win. You've got to come out here on a Tuesday night and get yourself qualified for the big grand prize drawing that'll be happening on August 11th here at the Dublin Pub on Wabash. They've also got 997 buckets. Donnie B's enjoying that. Again, Donnie B, 997 buckets for five beers. Let's see if you can get the math right this week. How much a beer?
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19: Blowing dust and gusty winds, along with scattered storm chances, will make weather headlines the rest of the week. Tonight, scattered showers and storms are possible, and some could be on the strong side with lows around 55. For Wednesday, mostly sunny, breezy, and cooler with highs around 72. And for Thursday, mostly sunny, but expect increasing clouds in the evening with another round of scattered showers and storms Thursday night into Friday with highs again topping out in the lower 70s. With your News Channel 20 Storm Team forecast, I'm Chip Rogers, Cheryl Lemke.

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